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1: All right, so it's after 8 o'clock. We are into hour two of iHeart Country House Party. It's Wayne D and Tay and the hiccups. You're an hour deep in hiccups.
2: I don't know why. Should I go to the doctor? I'm concerned.
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1: Say, put the margarita down? Elaney Wilson, John Mayer called phone.

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0: 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We'll throw it on the show. It's Graham in the Mornings.

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1: 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Home Depot has rolled this out already. What is it? Is it too early? We'll talk about it in less than 10. iHeart Country House Party and Russell Dickerson.

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0: 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We'll put you on Graham in the Mornings. We'll see you Monday.

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1: 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More with our buddy Riley Green in just a couple of minutes. 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

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This is called Wannabe. 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
1: 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It's at iHeartCHP. 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

0: 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Casey Musgraves is on the show. 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

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The After Midnight Instagram looks much different than it did just a few weeks ago, but it's more than just the look. 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
1: Well, Brazier, you wanted to know where we was all from. So, yes, I'm in South Texas on my way to get my truck so I can spend the rest of my morning picking up garbage. Thank you. I appreciate your show. You're doing a great job. Love it.
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2: Ann Hudson is about to jump on and share some Nashville news with us. 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
3: Oh, Granger, did you see the announcement Ray Lynn made on her Instagram account? It's kind of a sad one. I'll tell you, coming up in your Nashville news next.

Listen, I get it. Not everyone sleeps at night. Some of us think, some of us drive, some of us pray. Granger's with you through it all. Thanks for being a part of the After Midnight family.

0: 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It's Ann Hudson.
1: Well, this is sad news. Ray Lynn posted on her Instagram account that her and her husband are going to divorce. 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She said she's grateful for the love and the encouragement of her family, friends, and fans, and that she is asking for privacy as they move forward with grace and compassion. Oh, love hearing a good cover song. And Niall Horan and Thomas Rhett covered Ella Langley's song, Choose in Texas. 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
6: Welcome to Sunday, everybody. Happy day of rest. I'm your host, Granger Smith. It's After Midnight. I've got this question. What is something you still wish was done the old-fashioned way? I've got some really good phone calls I'm going to replay from this week, and I also want to play one from you. So call me, 866-607-8383. After that, we got Earl Dibbles Jr., the country boy with a dumb criminal story. Good country music on the way as well. Here we go, hour number two of Sunday.

96.9 The Cat, Charlotte's number one for new country. So what's something you wish was still done the old-fashioned way? Call me. We'll talk about this in two songs. I'll put you on the air. 866-607-8383.

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7: Hey, thanks for starting your Sunday here with me on After Midnight, y'all. I'm Granger Smith, your host. I've got some things that went down on this day in history I want to talk about coming up, plus some Nashville news with Ann Hudson. Those are recent stories from your favorite stars out there in Nashville. Hang tight for all of this early on a Sunday, late on a Saturday. We are After Midnight.

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1: It was on this day that the bicycle became more than just a kid's mode of transportation. 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
1: Hey, Granger. This is Gary checking in from Artesia, New Mexico, out here in the oil fields working on the patch. Have a great night, brother.
0: Hey, thanks for listening to After Midnight, buddy. I really appreciate that.

0: 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Stick around. Ann Hudson is coming up with the latest buzz from Nashville. And give us a tease of what you got coming up.
1: Granger, you remember how we were talking about that Bunny XO abruptly took down her entire podcast talking about her divorce from Jelly Roll? Well, she's explaining why she did it. I'll tell you coming up in your Nashville news.

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8: 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And I've got this question. What's something you do to lift your mood? If you've got something for me, let me know. 866-607-8383. Plus, Earl Dibbles Jr., the country boy's got a dumb criminal story to tell us. Keep it right here, y'all. It's After Midnight.

Weekends in the country. Yeah, buddy, that's what I call living right. Charlotte's number one for new country. 96.9 The Cat.

Charlotte's number one for new country, 96.9 The Cat. So what do you think is something you do to lift your mood? 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We'll talk about this in two songs, 866-607-8383.

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1: It may still be Saturday night where you are. 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
1: Hey, Granger. Mike out of Social Circle, Georgia. We love what you do. I'm a truck driver for Around Atlanta. Keep doing what you do, man.
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Charlotte's number one for new country, 96.9 The Cat. Oftentimes, Earl reports on dumb criminals, but today, he's got a dumb rule. At least he thinks so. He'll be here to share next.

96.9 The Cat, Charlotte's number one for new country. 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
7: Sunday early risers, welcome to After Midnight with me, Granger Smith, your host. I've got some good news I want to read for y'all, besides the fact that it's Sunday. Plus some Nashville news with Ann Hudson, stories about your favorite stars out there in Nashville. Hang tight for all of this coming up. We are After Midnight.

Charlotte's number one for new country, 96.9 The Cat. Early Sunday, welcome to it. How about we get the day going with some good news? I just happen to have some I'll share with you in two songs.

Don't just listen. Jump in on the conversation, too. We're talking country, life, faith, and the road ahead. Follow us on socials and be a part of the After Midnight family.

0: 96.9 The Cat, Charlotte's number one for new country. Ann Hudson is about to jump on and share some Nashville news with us. Ann, what do you have lined up?
1: Oh, Granger, did you see the announcement Raelynn made on her Instagram account? It's kind of a sad one. I'll tell you, coming up in your Nashville news next. What?

seen a big Montana sky. Driven up and down the coast a few times. London, Paris, paradise. But ain't got much memory. Other scenes come to think I missed them all.

Speaking of the coast, remember Five for Beach, you and me. That sunset, cliffs by the sea, and the night rolled in. And you still talk about that moon that I can't recall, but God, I saw.

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1: Oh, thank you so much for sharing your day of rest, at least a little part of it, this Sunday here with me on After Midnight, y'all. Before you take off and get this day started, let me remind you, God is great and he's worthy of our praise. I'm Granger Smith, coming to y'all from home this morning in Central Texas. 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
6: Coming into the home stretch, one final hour of Sunday's After Midnight starts right now. Welcome. I'm Granger Smith, your host. There are things that went down on this day in history I want to talk about coming up. Plus some Nashville news, recent things that have gone down in Nashville that Ann Hudson is going to catch you up with. All of this on this final hour. Thanks for being here.
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0: 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It was on this day that the bicycle became more than just a kid's mode of transportation. I'll explain in history coming up in two songs. Hang tight.
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overnights aren't for everyone. 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
1: Hey, Granger, this is J.D. Lambrick from Caldwell, Texas, about 100 or less miles from east of you here in Austin. I just want to let you know, listen to your music about 4 o'clock every morning when I get up. You do a good, great job, play some great music. Thank you.
0: Well, thank you, sir. 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

0: 96.9 The Cat, Charlotte's number one for new country. Stick around. Ann Hudson is coming up with the latest buzz from Nashville. And give us a tease of what you got coming up.
1: Granger, you remember how we were talking about that Bunny XO abruptly took down her entire podcast talking about her divorce from Jelly Roll? Well, she's explaining why she did it. I'll tell you coming up in your Nashville news.

Hey, Granger Smith here. You know, we didn't just promise a first-class country music cruise. 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
1: Welcome to another edition of Carolina Focus. It's Chris Rozak with iHeartRadio on 106.5 The End. And as summertime continues to get hotter and hotter, we got to find ways to cool off. And we got to find ways to cool off and do it for a great cause. That's why I have Emily Gibson in here from Make-A-Wish Central and Western North Carolina. We're going to talk about something where we're going to do good, have some fun, and maybe cool off while we're doing it. Emily, thank you for joining us.
2: Thank you for having me. I'm excited.
1: So let's talk about this great event that's happening in August. It is August 14th and 15th at Camp Kindling in Kannapolis. Mm-hmm. Now, we'll kind of give details on where that is and how to get there for some people that don't know. But Floats for Hope. Now, this is all benefiting Make-A-Wish locally here in our community. And it's, I guess it would be a challenge. We're putting that challenge out to people to say, get your team together, raise some money, and we're going to have fun. Talk a little bit about this first time event that we're doing.
2: Yeah, like you said, it is a first year event. And the premise of it actually came from our sister chapter up in New Hampshire. They do this event every year. They've been doing it for about 10 years. And so when we saw that, we were like, oh my gosh, we got to bring this to the Carolinas because this is so cool. And so when, like you said, it's that challenge piece, right? So the premise is that someone or someone's sign up with a team and they commit to fundraising for our local Make-A-Wish chapter to help grant wishes for local kids. But they also commit to staying on a float in a body of water for 24 hours.
1: Wow. Okay, now, when I first saw this, and I was like, I don't think I could do anything for 24 hours, but there's a relay element involved in this.
2: Yes.
1: So that's where the team comes in, mm-hmm. is you got to get that group of people that are going to, number one, raise some money, and number two, say, all right, who's taking first, who's taking second,
2: yes.
1: shift and do all that. Talk
2: yes.
1: a little bit about the event, like paint a picture on the radio for where this is going to happen. I saw the layout at Camp Kindling in Kannapolis, but talk to me about the float and how it all works.
2: Yeah, so we're basically taking over a summer camp for the entire event, right? So if you can think of like really nostalgic summer camp vibes, and they have this really awesome swimmable, it's like in between like a pond and a lake, that mm-hmm. size. And we're going to have basically these like inflatable docks that are going to be attached to a wooden dock, and you're going to have sunshades and everything. And each team is going to have their own float. So you're going to have your own little footprint on the water. And they can be pulled in and out to relay, every couple of hours. And surrounding all of that, though, we really are leaning into the community piece of this, yeah. right? So each team is going to be able to, if they want to camp on site, if they want to bring their friends, their family, you know, they'll have their own little site where they can decorate and bring their own food and drink. And then on Saturday as well, we're also having what we're calling a family fun day, where even if you don't want to float, but you want to come out and support the mission of Make-A-Wish and this event, you can come out. We're going to have live music, food trucks, inflatables, face painting, some like camp crafts. We're going to have some Wish Kids coming out and doing like a Wish Kid art class, which
1: Very
2: is
1: cool.
2: so cool. Yeah, so it's more than just floating in water. It's really going to be this bigger community event.
1: Well, and you said it with the kids, and everybody has seen either a social media video or a TV commercial about these wishes getting granted.
2: Mm-hmm.
1: And that is the most important part of this. Yes, you're going to go out, you're going to have a weekend of fun, you're going to float for a great cause, but seeing those wishes granted, I mean, it's amazing because I've seen it and I've dealt with some kids firsthand in the radio station here.
2: Mm-hmm.
1: They don't ask for much. It's not, you know, when and I did some research on you and I saw your wish was to have coffee with a cast
2: of friends. Yes.
1: Okay, that is something that like we might be able to make that happen.
2: Right.
1: But these kids don't want grandiose things. They maybe want to go and be on a pontoon boat or do something at a water park. It's very simple and it's easy to grant those wishes for these kids who want them. Sometimes they want wishes for somebody else.
2: Mm-hmm.
1: So talk to me a little bit about these kids and some of the stories that you've heard that just go, wow, that's amazing.
2: Wow. Yeah, you know, the bravery and the strength that our Wish Kids show is truly inspiring because for me as a grown adult, I could not imagine going through what they go through every single day, the doctor's visits, the treatments that they have to do, battling their life-threatening diagnosis. I see the joy that a wish brings to a child. It is visible on their face. And like you said, like sometimes, like, yes, we grant, you know, wish trips to Disney. You know, you could wish for a shopping spree or a room makeover. But sometimes it's as simple as we had a wish, child wish to go see their family in Ohio because they hadn't been able to travel up there to see them since COVID. You know, we had a child wish to give, this was at a national level, but she wanted to donate wigs to cancer patients in her children's hospital. You know, so the wishes sometimes extend beyond just that one happy moment in time and creates this like lifelong lasting impact, not just for them, but for everyone around them, everyone that gets involved in it. So really is truly inspiring. And like you said, we're local. So the magic that is happening with these wishes is happening right here in our backyard.
1: We love it that way. Emily Gibson's my guest right now for Floats for Hope. It's going on August 14th and 15th, Camp Kindling in Kannapolis. Now, when we're doing this 24-hour relay challenge with people in the water, then teams getting together, how can people get involved? Because I know you have people with Make-A-Wish that are organizing this, but obviously you might be looking for some volunteers. You are obviously looking for the people to come in and float and help raise that money.
2: Yeah.
1: What does Make-A-Wish, what do you need locally from this event to really help make it a success?
2: Yeah, I mean, we're still looking for, we have openings for teams. So if you wanted to sign up and float, fantastic. We are looking for volunteer medic people to help provide some first aid on site as a, you know, just in case. We really just want, especially on that Saturday, we want the public to come out and see what we're doing and enjoy that family fun day piece as well, because it's going to be like a fun summer festival. So really, we just want people to come out and see what we're doing.
1: And you said something earlier, you said it a few times, and it's really important to understand for the people listening out there, locally. You want to keep this local, and when we say local, yes, it's going on in Kannapolis, but we invite people from Salisbury, from Charlotte, from Ballantyne, Gastonia, wherever. Locally in the sense that you will see the money raised from this event stay within our area that we call, you pointed it out, from Greensboro to Charlotte to the Asheville area. So it is all staying right here. And that, I think, is what people find important when donating in this day and age is, it's kind of tough with people and money,
2: yeah.
1: And you want to see it have an impact on your community.
2: Right. Yeah. Yeah. I mean, we serve the 51 counties most westward in the state of North Carolina. So that means that every dollar that is donated to us stays right here. And like you said, you can see that impact. You know where your dollar is going. In such as times like these, it really is important.
1: Some FAQs about our Floats for Hope event going on August 14th and 15th. I was just thinking about it. Snacks. Like, can I have snacks on the float?
2: Yeah, you can have snacks. Like I said, each team's going to have their own little like campsite set up, right? So you can bring whatever you want out there. You can have, you know, water sodas on the floats. You can decorate the floats how you want.
1: That would be cool. I like that idea. Okay.
2: Uh-huh. And we're really making it summer camp vibes. Like, each team's going to have like a specific color, you know, because like that shows like team spirit. That's what we really want, that team spirit vibe.
1: Music on my float. Can I bring my little portable speaker and rock out some beach vibes, some reggae music to get me in the mood of floating?
2: Exactly. Yeah, absolutely. And we're also going to have a DJ Friday and Saturday too that's going to be playing some tunes throughout the day as well.
1: And bathroom breaks.
2: Yeah.
1: Obviously.
2: Yeah. Yeah. So, that's our number one question is like, yes, absolutely. Unlimited bathroom breaks. Absolutely. And we'll have a volunteer that'll help people get on and off the float for the entire 24 hours. And it's funny that you say the relay piece, though, because I do want to point out that we do have two gentlemen who are going at this solo, though. So they are committed to being on there the entire 24 hours. It's crazy.
1: Okay. So you can do it solo. You can get your team together. And where do people go to get more information and sign up?
2: Yeah, you can get more information at floatsforhope.org.
1: Floatsforhope.org. Emily Gibson's my guest right now. A couple more things. I love focusing on the aspect of this is, I think people right now are hearing it and going, awesome, let's do this. Can people, when they do this, say, you know what, I would love to do this for this person, in honor of this person, or, you know, for one of the Wish kids to say, let's try to get this, point out some of the things maybe that the kids locally are wishing for and what the dollar amount is needed to make that wish happen so that people can go, well darn it, we're going to go and do this because we need to send so-and-so to Disney for the week.
2: Yeah, the average cost of a wish with our chapter is $10,000. And a lot of people don't know that. And so that would be, if you wanted to grant a wish, that would be the goal. Mm-hmm. For Floats for Hope, though, we're just saying a suggested goal of $3,000. So it's super achievable, really is. And you receive all sorts of tools and resources, an online fundraising page to help you do that. And what's truly inspiring is we actually have a Wish family team.
1: Mm-hmm. Oh, you do?
2: We do.
1: Great.
2: We do. They're based in the Concord, Kannapolis area. And their son, Jack, wished to go to Disney. And so they are super excited to be able to give back to Make-A-Wish in this way and support our mission in this way. And I know they're going to do some very fun fundraising activations as well.
1: Well, Floats for Hope is happening in August. I want to give you a chance, obviously, to plug some other events. I know this is the main one,
2: yeah,
1: but Make-A-Wish doesn't stop with just one event. It's ongoing 24/7, 365.
2: Yeah.
1: So there are a lot of ways that if you can't make it to this event, that you can get involved and help out.
2: Yeah, absolutely. So another event that I manage specifically is our Trailblaze Challenge. So very endurance coded.
1: Okay.
2: But it is...
1: Floating is more my style. When you say endurance, I'm like, all right, man.
2: Oh, yeah. No, just wait for this. Okay. Wait for this. So participants sign up and they commit to fundraising. And then they also commit to hiking 28 miles in one day.
1: I'm just thinking about that. I mean, I look at my steps every once in a while, uh-huh, and it's usually when I'm at a festival or a concert, and I'm like, wow, I put in 12,000 steps today. 28.
2: I hiked it back in 2024, and I had 35,000 steps.
1: Okay.
2: Yeah. Yeah.
1: Right, so it's one of those things. It's a personal challenge with a goal at the end to make you feel better about something that you did for somebody
2: else. Well, you're really standing in solidarity with Wish Kids when you hike 28.3 miles in one day, right? You're going through something difficult to stand in solidarity with Wish Kids that go through difficult journeys every single day. And that's really the heart of the program, right? Like, yes, you're taking on that physical challenge, but the money that you're raising, the impact that you're making, it goes beyond just hiking.
1: And I like to get a little personal, and it's nothing too personal. You've been here, you said you're from the Asheville area.
2: Mm-hmm.
1: How did you get involved with Make-A-Wish? What inspired you to say, I want to do this?
2: Oh, man. Well, I am from Waynesville, North Carolina. Shout out Waynesville.
1: Yeah.
2: I wanted to get involved with Make-A-Wish. I have been in the nonprofit space for over 10 years now. And I started out at Speedway Children's Charities as an intern. And I had no idea that my career trajectory would be nonprofit. I just saw an opportunity to intern and volunteer with them and give back in that way. My family, you know, we've been involved in, you know, other nonprofits. My mom worked for the American Heart Association for many years back in the 80s and 90s. My dad is a family doctor and volunteers his time as well. So volunteerism, nonprofit, charity, giving back is very deep rooted in my family. And so when I saw the opportunity to work for a children's charity, I was like, absolutely, yes, sign me up. Children have a special place in my heart. And then about 5 years ago, I saw an opening at Make-A-Wish. And I thought, oh, my goodness, like when I think of the most fantastic children's charity to work for, it would be Make-A-Wish. And I had no idea that they were a local chapter. And that's, you know, we were talking about it, you know, that educational piece, really telling people that we are a local chapter benefiting local families. When I found out that they were serving counties like my hometown, I was like, sign me up however I can get involved.
1: Yeah.
2: And luckily, the position of community development opened up for me.
1: That's fantastic. And once again, to reiterate, these kids that make these wishes and want them to come true.
2: Yeah.
1: It may be something small, maybe a Disney trip, but that smile on their face that you see either when they're boarding the plane to go to Disney or they first walk through the gate, they get the Mickey Mouse ears.
2: Yeah.
1: That's something that you can take pride in and go, we helped facilitate that and make that happen.
2: Yeah.
1: So that's what it's all about.
2: Yeah, it lets them be a kid again.
1: Yeah.
2: You know, they have to grow up so fast because of this critical illness that they've been diagnosed with because, you know, it's hospital stays, treatments, all that. It's no joke. And so they have to grow up really fast. And this just lets them and their family just forget about all of that for just a little bit of time and just be a kid again.
1: And that's true. You just brought something up that I didn't even think about until you just said it. The family element too, because yes, they have a lot of stress. They have either financial stress, emotional stress.
2: Yeah.
1: We're not just talking parents, but we're talking siblings.
2: Mm-hmm.
1: We're talking extended family. So that is a real relief on them when that wish gets granted, that the family can take a breath and go, okay, my child is now having fun. I don't have to worry as a parent anymore. Yeah. It's all going to be okay.
2: Yeah. My child and their siblings are also having fun, because you mentioned it too. We try our best to include the entire family in the wish experience. Like, yes, the wish comes from that child.
1: Mm-hmm.
2: But then we make it special for the moms, dads, and siblings as well. So it really does include the whole family, which is awesome.
1: So when we're talking about the wish kids, I know that a lot of them have serious illnesses, maybe sometimes terminal illnesses, but the wish is granted extend beyond that, correct? There's other kids that need these wishes granted, and we need people out there to let us know about them. How can that happen?
2: Yeah. So I think a common misconception about Make-A-Wish is that a child has, the only way that they can receive a wish is if they have a terminal diagnosis. We actually serve children with critical or life-threatening diagnosis as well. And there's also another common misconception that it's only for cancer patients, but there's many qualifying illnesses as well. So if you, your medical professional, want to see if your child is eligible for a wish, they can visit wish.org/NC.
1: Well, one more time, Floats for Hope, August 14th and 15th. Camp Kindling in Kannapolis. That is, and I'm from that area, so if you go up past 85, before Lane Street, you can either get off at Lane Street or the one before it was Copperfield, Dale Earnhardt Boulevard, and it's kind of on the, if you're driving up 85 north, it's on the right-hand side. Yeah. It's not on the Kannapolis side, it's on the right-hand side.
2: It's just a few minutes, it's just a few minutes off 85, 3350 Camp Julia Road, if you want to plug that into your GPS.
1: Put that in there and get those teams together right now. Yeah. Make it a personal challenge with your coworkers, with your friends, whomever.
2: Fantasy football groups.
1: Yeah, exactly.
2: You can use this as a fantasy football challenge preseason.
1: Preseason, get it going on and say you're going to do this first and then maybe add some incentive. Whoever does it, they get some kind of thing in the football league to make them better. So there's tons of ways that you can do this.
2: Yeah.
1: Floats for Hope going on August 14th and 15th. Once again, the website that you can go to find out more.
2: Floatsforhope.org.
1: Emily Gibson's my guest from Make-A-Wish Central and Western North Carolina. Thank you for joining me, and I'll put the trunks on. We'll be ready to go.
2: Oh, yeah. I'm so excited. Yeah.
1: I might not be in bathing suit, body, weather, whatever yet, but I'll be there.
2: Yeah. Oh, good. Good. Well, we'll be happy to have you.
1: As we continue on with Carolina Focus, we stay in the Kannapolis area talking about the September 11th Stair Climb Challenge that is happening at Charlotte Motor Speedway. We invite you to come out and climb 110 flights of stairs at the Speedway to remember those who paid the ultimate sacrifice on September 11th, 2001. And today we're joined by two people, one who has a little bit of experience in this event that happens each and every year, another that has volunteered their time last year and knows from the volunteer end how this works. Kate Giono and Ellie are joining me right now from Warriors Always Rise, which is a nonprofit here in the Charlotte area that does the annual September 11th Stair Climb Challenge at Charlotte Motor Speedway. So, Kate and Ellie, welcome.
0: Thank you.
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1: And I always have to preface it with this as first-time people on the radio, that it is radio and you have to talk. You can't just shake your head. So it makes it a little bit easier to hear. So this marking the 25th anniversary of September 11th, 2001, the annual Stair Climb Challenge at Charlotte Motor Speedway. Everyone is invited to come out and do this. It is an empowering event. It is a memorable event. It is something that you can feel good about yourself, what you're doing and where this money goes raised from this event. Climbing 110 flights of stairs at Charlotte Motor Speedway. Kate, give me a little insight on, first of all, when people go to warriorsalwaysrise.com, how this event works and what the day, the morning can be ready for.
0: It starts at 8 a.m. We have a check-in time of 7:30. It's at the Charlotte Motor Speedway, as it is every year.
1: And what makes it really, really a great event is the people that show up. It is not just a veteran first responder event. Mm-hmm. It's open to the public. Mm-hmm. So this stair climb challenge, climbing 110 flights of stairs up and down the staircases at Charlotte Motor Speedway, you will see firefighters dressed in full gear. You will see police officers in their full gear. You will see military veterans wearing what they call a ruck, just, you know, to weigh them down a little bit. Mm-hmm. You'll see people like me and you and volunteers like Ellie who donate their time to this to say it's a great cause and the money stays local. So once again, full disclosure, I am on the board for Warriors Always Rise, as is Kate. Talk a little bit about what is shortened as WAR, and you can look up on our social medias, Warriors Always Rise, WAR on Instagram and Facebook, and the website warriorsalwaysrise.com. A little bit about this nonprofit that you kind of had going before the stair climb.
0: So about 12 years ago, I met somebody, Chris Biggs, and he and I wanted to start a nonprofit. And we started a separate one and did it for years. And then about 5 or 6 years ago, we wanted to start sort of a subdivision within our nonprofit. And we came up with the name WAR, which stands for Warriors Always Rise. Chris was an amputee. He was injured in Iraq. And we talked about it and unfortunately never got around to it. And we lost Chris a couple years ago. So I wanted to start it in his memory. So we started it in Kannapolis. We did the stair climb before and gave the money to different nonprofits. And then we said, why don't we start our nonprofit with this name and give it back to our local veterans and first responders? We have gone nationwide with some of our donations, but we typically keep it to the Charlotte, Kannapolis, Cabarrus County area.
1: And it does stay within the veteran first responder community. And it's not necessarily speaking from, you know, what is done on some other places. We're not building cities. We're not building houses. We're doing little things that make little differences and make big differences in the long run with the money that comes in through Warriors Always Rise and stays within not just Kannapolis, but that Cabarrus County, Mecklenburg County, Rowan County, you know, area to where we can literally see people that have benefited from these things that we can do for them through other people's generous donations.
0: Right. Absolutely.
1: And one of the biggest events that you do each year is this stair climb. First of all, how can people sign up? Because I know it's all over your socials with Warriors Always Rise, mm-hmm. but the easiest way that somebody's going, you know what, right now, I could probably climb 110 flights of stairs and mm-hmm. do it for a great cause. How easy is it for people to sign up?
0: We have several ways. You can go to our website, warriorsalwaysrise.com, and do click on the link right there. You can go to our Instagram. There's a link in our bio. You can go to our Facebook. There's a link there as well. So there are links. It's through a Pledge It page, which is our fundraising page that we do for the stair climb. But to sign up, the easiest way would probably be our website.
1: Mm-hmm. And with that, the money goes directly to the nonprofit, Warriors Always Rise. You get to feel a great sense of accomplishment. I've done this. And it is something that really hits you when you're climbing those stairs and you maybe get to the halfway point and you're like, oh, I'm just so tired. Yeah. I don't think I can make it. And then you see a firefighter climbing with you in their full gear that weighs about 80 pounds past you.
0: Yeah.
1: And I go, you know what? If they can do it, I can do it. Yeah. And that was one of the mottos that we came up with last year with the September 11th stair climb at Charlotte Motor Speedway was, I climbed because they climbed. Mm-hmm. And I thought that was very cool that I think keeps a lot of people going.
0: Right.
1: The civilians that are climbing, once again, this is open to everyone, mm-hmm. that when you go, I just can't do it anymore. I mean, there's 30 more flights to go. I don't think I'm going to make it. I climb because they climb.
0: Yeah.
1: And if you remember back to September 11th, 2001, that's kind of what it's all about.
0: Right. Absolutely. And there are people that take breaks, and that's totally fine. We go through the stands, so there's seats everywhere. Everybody could stop. There's no time limit. But yeah, everybody is very supportive. And those firemen, these firefighters that you're referring to, I've seen them finish and go back and help people that need help or just be there for support and do more flights of stairs. Like, it's a great day, actually.
1: So once again, if you're interested in climbing, I've got my little list of stuff here, Kate, and Elliot will come to you in a minute because we'll talk about volunteers. But who can climb? Anyone. We did have a girl last year that was just absolutely amazing.
0: Oh,
1: she had come out for the past few years to this stair climb. She is a double amputee. She has no legs.
0: No legs.
1: And she did it.
0: The whole
1: she climbed 110 flights And at the end, she was so happy. Yeah. And we asked her, how was it? She goes, oh, it wasn't too bad. Yeah. Which made me go, oh, great. I'm here, you know, dripping wet from sweat after doing it. And she's like, yeah, it wasn't too bad at all.
0: Yeah, I'm hoping she comes back this year.
1: So it's open to anyone. And you can register, like Kate said, at the warriorsalwaysrise.com website. Or just search Warriors Always Rise on Instagram and Facebook. And you can do that. The next thing on this list, if you go to those websites, there's options to climb. And there's options to sponsor a climber. Mm-hmm. So if you know you have a friend that's climbing, and I'm on that list, you'll see Chris Rozak on there. Mm-hmm. There's an ability for you to go, you know what? I can't do it. I can't be there, but I want to support him in his cause. Let me donate $50. Let me donate $100. So you have that on the website as well.
0: Yeah, we do. So you can donate to anybody that you know on there or just a random person if you'd like.
1: 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Charlotte Motor Speedway, sign up right now. Individually, get a group together, sign up and climb with us. Because as we have said the past couple of years, we do this to never forget September 11th, 2001. But we also do it to climb because they climbed. Talking about the firefighters who raced into those buildings on September 11th, 2001 without even thinking. So sign up right now at warriorsalwaysrise.com. It's happening Saturday, September 12th at Charlotte Motor Speedway. Do not have to be a veteran or active first responder. Anybody can do that, but you can. Hey, reach out to your first responder friends, people in the Charlotte Fire Department that are hearing this right now. Challenge your different departments and say, listen, I'm going to get five people from mine. We'll get five from yours and we'll do this. Any of the surrounding areas, Gastonia Fire, Concord, Kannapolis Fire, get out and go to warriorsalwaysrise.com or our socials and get together and do this. And that's why we kind of call it a challenge is there's no prize to this, but it's to really honor those fallen first responders from September 11th, 2001, and, you know, get your crew together and do it. And it's a great thing.
0: Yeah, absolutely.
1: There's also a chance for you to come out and be a spectator or a volunteer, because with an event like this last year, I believe there was 120 some climbers. Mm-hmm. So we need a lot of people to help out with this and help volunteer their time. Not only money. Ellie was out last year, who is Kate's niece, and she volunteered her time in just passing out waters, just asking people, hey, do you need anything? Are you okay? Because this is a long day. It's an hour. It takes about an hour to climb 110 flights, but people prep up for this and they want to get and do it. And so talk a little bit about how you helped out with volunteering. You did a lot more just than the day of. You were there helping set up. So you did a lot of stuff with us.
3: It was really fun. I got like a walkie-talkie, so I felt very cool and I felt, you know, in charge. So that was very fun as a young child. It was really like motivating, I guess, to say. It was really, really, really, really cool to see people that like have like tens of thousands, like so much gear on and like just all that weight on them. And I was like, I feel like I couldn't do this, but I was so motivated after seeing them. I was like, I feel like I can. And just running around giving water, like even though it may not seem like a big thing to me and to them, it was so much fun. And it was like just so much care was giving that was like, you know, being given out and everything. It was a very special day.
1: Well, that's good. And you said it, and I think a lot of people would take that. It's a special day. Mm-hmm. It's a somber day to begin with. Mm-hmm. And when we start off in the morning, I mean, the fire trucks are there. We have an invocation. We have a national anthem. We have some directions with climbing. And it's usually the other members that are on the board for the nonprofit. Kyle Lingefeld, who's a Marine veteran. He's a Marine. Once a Marine, always a Marine. So he's a Marine. And Stefan Perrine, who's Army, they kind of head up the different groups along with us. And they lead off that challenge with, you know, the first group of military and first responders. And then you'll have some of the police officers. Then you'll have some of the civilians. And it is just, it's an experience to where you say it's kind of empowering when you see that happen. You go from a somber remembrance to after you complete 110 flights of stairs, you're in victory mode. You're like, wow, I did that. That was so incredible. Mm-hmm. So I think, you know, you said you saw that from the other side, from the spectator side.
3: It was very, very, very cool. I loved it. And I loved the people. Everybody was so nice. And I felt so motivated. It was so fun.
1: Well, motivation's where it's at. Kate, we want to motivate people to come on out and climb. Once again, it is warriorsalwaysrise.com, the website for the September 11th Stair Climb Challenge at Charlotte Motor Speedway that's happening on Saturday morning, September 12th. Warriorsalwaysrise.com. You can check out the info there. 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
0: So we're hoping to start around 8. We have check-in at 7:30, and then we'll tell you where to stand, and then we'll do the opening ceremonies. We try to start right at 8.
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Steven Wilson Jr., 96.9 The Cat. It's Graham. The mornings are three for the road show. If you are new to 96.9, welcome. You're officially invited to be a part of our Cat Country community here. And on Sundays, we give you our three for the road show, introducing you to newer artists or newer tracks. That was our first entry, Gary from Steven Wilson Jr. My name is Graham Bond, a.k.a. Graham in the Mornings. We got a great show for you. We got a great week this week, but we're going to deal with this Sunday. Hopefully you are beating the heat. We got great country music. We are still giving away these Tim McGraw passes. So you got one more week of Tim McGraw. Anytime you want to qualify for those free tickets, open up the iHeartRadio app and leave us a talk back.

Three for the road show here on 96.9 The Cat. It's Graham in the mornings. Hopping into Morgan Wallen now. He performed up in Baltimore last night. Ray Lewis walked him out. Got me to thinking, if he were to come to Bank of America Stadium this year, and he's not, but if he were, who would he be doing the walkout with? In my mind, I was thinking Jordan Staal from the Carolina Hurricanes. I mean, Stanley Cup Finals MVP. Maybe Bryce Young, QB1 for the Panthers. Who do you think it'd be?

96.9 The Cat, Graham in the mornings. It's our 3 for the Road show. Now, it's already Sunday. We still got some of the weekend left, so I'm not rushing us into Monday. But I do want to give you a heads up. Right around this time, starting tomorrow and all week long, we are giving away free Casey Musgraves tickets. So 7:30 Cat Fight on Graham in the mornings here on 96.9 The Cat. All you got to do, give us a call. The number, just for reference, 1-800-570-9690. You call in, you answer a riddle, or you answer a trivia question versus one of our other members of Cat Country. You win your way in to see Casey Musgraves for free on us. 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

0: 96.9 The Cat, Graham in the mornings. All right, we're just a few hours away from the world's biggest sporting event. World Cup final goes down today. Spain is taking on Argentina in the 2026 FIFA World Cup final at MetLife Stadium in New Jersey. Last time I looked, tickets were going for about $14,000 a ticket. $14,000. I mean, I get it. Soccer is a global sport, and this is the elite of the elite. But $14,000 is a whole lot of money. There's no chance I would spend $14,000 on a ticket to see a sporting event. But to each their own. If you want to check out the game, it is airing 3 o'clock on Fox, I believe. Argentina versus Spain. Spain is the reigning European champion. Argentina coming off their World Cup final championship 4 years ago. Defending champions of the World Cup. And again, kickoff 3 o'clock. You can check that out on Fox, Fox Sports, or the Peacock Network. It's 96.9 The Cat. Go! I had to.
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96.9 The Cat at 3 for the Rose Show here on a Sunday. Hopping into Morgan Wallen and Post Malone. And Morgan Wallen did drop some very exciting news for any of his fans. This weekend up in Baltimore at his concert, he is releasing that new record he's been teasing. Been by now, it's going to be dropping this week. So 7/24, official release date for Morgan Wallen's new record. I Ain't Coming Back, Morgan and Posty on 96.9 The Cat.

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0: 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We'll put you on Graham in the Mornings. We'll see you tomorrow.

96.9 The Cat, our three for the road show, introducing you to newer artists and newer tracks. This next one, here's the record that kind of got it all started. Keeps Me Sane by Tyler Nance. Off the debut album, Midwest Memoir, I'm telling you, this album's incredible. He did release the album the same day Luke Combs released his. I was like, oh, well, that's probably not the best day to release it. Now he's releasing a new track this weekend, Whiskey Bottle Beer in a Burned Down House, which I think the record's going to be incredible. But he's dropping it the same day Morgan Wallen's dropping his new song. Tyler, what are we doing here? Either way, we're massive fans. It's Keeps Me Sane on 96.9 The Cat.

Luke Bryan, Country, and She Knows It, 96.9 The Cat. Hey, happy belated 50th birthday to Luke Bryan. Luke Bryan turned 50 recently. I still think he looks great, and nobody has more fun at a Luke Bryan show than Luke Bryan. Well, maybe Thomas Rhett, because it goes like this.

96.9 The Cat. Now, the years are all running together, but in my mind, I'm thinking Luke Combs covered Tracy Chapman's Fast Car in 2025. A little earlier this year, Bailey Zimmerman dropped his cover of Miley Cyrus's The Climb. How are we feeling about it? Now, I get it. It's not the Fast Car cover, because nothing is. The only thing in recent memory that I can think of that would rival the Fast Car cover is Morgan Wallen's Cover Me Up. And if we want to go far enough back, Chris Stapleton's Tennessee Whiskey Cup. But if you haven't checked it out, it's interesting. We'll say it's interesting. Bailey Zimmerman's got a cover of Miley Cyrus's The Climb. But here's his Chevy Silverado. Why?

0: I found myself at the intersection of Queens Road and Queens Road, I thought I'd found the nexus of the universe.
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96.9 The Cat, Graham in the mornings. When you don't know what to play these days, play some Ella Langley. Here's the new one, Loving Life Again. And just like that, man, everything Ella Langley does is catchy. Cannot wait for that show this weekend down in Raleigh. Your boy's making the drive. Hopefully you are too. We'll see you.

0: Ella Langley just taking over not only country music, but music altogether in 2026. All right, here's a little sports minute. Carolina Panthers backup quarterback Will Greer, which, by the way, Davidson native, has announced his retirement just days before training camp start. Greer grew up in Charlotte, played at West Virginia, had been competing for a roster spot behind Bryce Young, but will now be retiring. The quarterback room still pretty thick. You got Bryce, QB1, Kenny Pickett, and Haynes King left in that QB room. Congratulations to Will Greer, though. Crazy successful career. It's 96.9 The Cat.
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96.9 The Cat. And if you don't get that new record from Morgan Wallen this Friday, you can call me a liar. He went out and performed in Baltimore over the weekend at his I'm the Problem tour stop up there and announced new one. Been by now, dropping 724 this Friday, New Music Friday. Here's Morgan Wallen, Don't We?

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3 for the Road Show here on 96.9 The Cat, introducing you to newer artists or newer records we think and know you're going to love that we did not play as much as we would like to play throughout the week. This one's coming to you from Charles Wesley Godwin and Luke Combs. Now, they were on the road together for a little bit, which anybody that Luke Combs signs off on, you know they're going to be good at their job. Well, here they are, their collaboration on a record called Better That Way. Oh,

Graham in the Mornings, and friendly reminder all week long, starting tomorrow, 7:30-ish on Graham in the Mornings, we are giving away Casey Musgraves tickets. 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Answer some trivia questions, play against another member of Cat Country, and you can win your way into that show for free on us. I threw

96.9 The Cat, Graham in the Mornings. All right, we're hopping into MacArthur. It's Hardy, Eric Church, Morgan Wallen, and Tim McGraw. Reminder, we are still giving away these Tim McGraw passes. All you got to do is open up the iHeartRadio app and leave us a talkback. It's that red microphone icon in the upper right-hand corner. 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

Choosin' Texas. I'm going to tell you a fun fact, like the sky is blue right now. Choosin' Texas was just named, and I guess more so revealed, not named, by the governing body that monitors all of the music that comes out in a certain year. Well, in America, by several million plays, Ella Langley's Choosin' Texas is the biggest record in all of music. But again, like I told you to start this, the sky is blue. That record's everywhere. It's incredible. Ella Langley just taking over. It's Graham in the Mornings on 96.9 The K.

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1: Hey guys, it's I Heart Country on The Verge artist Stella Lefty. Boston is a song I wrote when I was waiting on a guy who was picking me up. I couldn't stop thinking about him, and this is what I was feeling while I was waiting for him. Here's my song, Boston.
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96.9 The Cat. The World Cup final, Argentina versus Spain, going down 3 o'clock on Fox or the Peacock Network. We talked about the ticket prices. $14,000 on average are what these tickets are going for. And I kind of made a blanket statement of, oh, I would never pay $14,000 for a sporting event. Well, one, I just don't have that kind of money. But two, it did get me to thinking, what's the most expensive sporting event ticket I've ever bought? I did go to a Final Four that cost me a couple hundred dollars when I was in college, and that felt like $14,000. I mean, I don't think I ate for 4 months. But looking back on it, to watch Carolina play in a Final Four, it was worth it.

0: 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We got Kacey Musgraves on the show.
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0: 7:30 Cat Fight. Kacey Musgraves tickets up for grabs. 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

96.9 The Cat. It's our 3 for the Road show, Graham of the Mornings. Now, this past week, we did a reimagining 3 for the Road list over on Instagram. We give you 3 every week to check out. This was one of the ones we featured. They're out on the road together. They didn't perform it live together. I was really hoping we would see this down at the Clemson show, but Brooks and Dunn, Morgan Wallen, the iconic and legendary, and in many cases, a lot of people's top 5 country records of all time, Neon Moon, Brooks and Dunn with Morgan Wallen. When the

Long live country. Well, I say long live cat country. It's 96.9 The Cat, Graham in the mornings. On the way, John Morgan, Ella Langley, Morgan Wallen, Luke Bryan. But while you wait, a little Sam Hunt, body like a back road, doing 15 and a 30 when you're not rushing to get anywhere, if you know what I mean. Gotta go.

Morgan and Ella Langley on 96.9 The Cat. Now, we mentioned Morgan Wallen did announce he's dropping that new one, Been By Now, this Friday for New Music Friday. Little fun fact about that, though, one of the writers on that new record, Blake Pendergrass, we've talked about him before, but he's a North Carolina native, born and raised in Raleigh, born right down the road from me, went to Millbrook High School. So good on you, Blake Pendergrass. Also, friend of the show, he's been on Graham in the Morning several times. We got to give him a call, talk about that record. Looking forward to that drop. We're up out of here. Have a great rest of your Sunday. Have a great rest of your weekend. We will see you tomorrow morning, 6 a.m. for Graham in the Mornings.

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0: 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We got Kacey Musgraves on the show.
1: Kinda. 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
0: 7:30 Cat Fight. Kacey Musgraves tickets up for grabs. 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

0: 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Hit that $1,000 Great America Philip thanks to Superior Pool. Sounds like this.
1: Awesome. Yay.
0: Yeah, Anna won her $1,000. That's back 9 a.m. tomorrow morning. Got a

0: 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Oh, man. I'm going to get you all the details tomorrow morning. It's all brought to you by Scott Clark Toyota, Harrison's, and Busch Light. Some of country's biggest and best rising stars on one stage at Cody Joe's this October. If we get all the details tomorrow, yeah, it's going to be huge with 96.9 The Cat.
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0: What? I haven't seen it. Did I get any of them right?
1: You did.
0: Oh!

0: 96.9 The Catch, Charlotte's number one for a new country. You know, John Morgan, that Carolina boy from Silva, North Carolina. Man, I love that new song of his. It's on the way for you. Less than 3 minutes with Kane Brown now.
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See you.

or new country. Let me tell you right now, I am obsessed with this song, all right? It is so good. New country from Carter Faith, Y Flores, Nothing Better to Do.

0: 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Matt, did you see the story of this groom that spent $24,000 to zip line into his wedding like James Bond? Did you see that?
1: That seems a little much, man.
0: Just a little.
1: I just walked in with my guy and stood there. That was it, but yeah, all right.
0: I walked in and heard someone say, oh, look, Aaron's here.

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Monroe, Shelby, Lake Wylie, whatever, we got you cranking on that country. 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

0: Hey guys, it's I Heart Country on The Verge artist Stella Lefty. And that was my song, Boston.
1: That is so good too, isn't it, man? It's 96.9 The Cat, Charlotte's number one for new country. David Jet Blue about to offer something kind of crazy. Pretty much a layaway. Buy now, pay later for your airline tickets. Although I did read that the interest on it is like 36%, so it's crazy high. But it kind of made me think of the days that, do you remember, David, going to Kmart and putting stuff on the layaway counter at Kmart?
2: Yeah, man. Well, that is a throwback. I haven't thought about that in years, but yes. I'll
1: tell you what, man, the layaway counter at Kmart, that was something special, man, no doubt about it.
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Morgan Wallen with 96.9 The Catch, Charlotte's number one for new country. 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
0: 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We'll put you on Graham in the Mornings. We'll see you tomorrow.
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There's Hardy with Eric Church, Morgan Wallen, and Tim McGraw with 96.9 The Cat. Charlotte's number one for new country. You could see Tim McGraw. I wonder if he does that one on his own. We'll see. With our friends at Lebo's getting you to see him at Trailland Amphitheater August

0: Brown and Woman with 96.9 The Cat, Charlotte's number one for new country. All right, so the $1,000 Great American Fill-Up. Think about it. With our friends at Superior Pools, an extra grand in your pocket to go towards that gas money or into summer vacation. Or I'm going to say back to school around the corner. You can save it for that too, right? Either way, but you sound like Terry here.
1: Oh, my God. 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
0: 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And next keyword back 9 a.m. tomorrow with Graham B right here with 96.9 The Cat.
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0: 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Lauren, you see Netflix is developing a like real life Monopoly game show. Did you see that?
1: I gotta be honest, I think I'd watch that too. That actually sounds like kind of an interesting show.
0: Look,
1: yeah.
0: The description does look good, yeah.

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I'm Aaron Michael. I am out of here. My man Hunter on the way next. I hope you have a wonderful rest of that Sunday fun day, all right?

Corey Kent on 96.9 The Cat. Looks like we got some friends tuning in Rockwell. Thank y'all very much. You're on the free iHeartRadio app too, which is a great thing because Tim McGraw's coming up. Be ready to send in those talkbacks. Here's John Morgan, Kid Myself. It's Charlotte's number one for New Country. We are-

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0: Russell Dickerson on 96.9 DeKalb. Going into Tim McGraw, this is a great opportunity for you to go to the free iHeartRadio app. Hit that little red microphone in the top right corner. Tell us your name, where you're listening from, and tell us that you want to go see Tim McGraw for free. This is a perfect example of what we're looking for. Shout out to you, Lynn.
1: Yes, hi. This is Lynn from Mount Holly, and I'd like to have the Tim McGraw tickets. He's my favorite, and his concert is on my birthday. It's a big one. I'm excited. Please give me the tickets, 96.9.

0: That's just blasphemy. Ranch is the best dressing ever. How can you not like ranch? I mean, come on, really?
1: I don't know, man. I'm with Kane Brown. I don't like ranch, but it seems to be a pretty hot take to say that. What do you think? 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Yay or nay on ranch. 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

Coming up on 96.9 The Cat, North Carolina's own Scotty McCreary is joining the show and talking about one of his favorite songs from his catalog. Don't go anywhere. He'll be here in about two songs.

0: 96.9 The Cat, it's Hunter Boston. North Carolina's own Scotty McCreery is joining the show with me. Scotty, thank you so much. We just played your song Five More Minutes. What an amazing song, so special. I know you have a really soft spot in your heart for this song, Scotty. Why is that?
1: I wrote it for my granddaddy and after losing him, and so personally it means a lot, but like how we got that song out, I'd been let go from a label. I had already written the song. The label didn't want to put it out. And I kind of had to fight for the song for like a year to get it back. I had to go through attorneys for a year and buying it back, putting it out independently because I believed in it. Ended up becoming the first song in country music history to chart without the backing of a label. And then the label started calling, and shortly after it became my first number one single at radio. So just kind of the fight and the perseverance that it took to get the song out there, you know?
0: Well, Scotty, thanks for that fight and that perseverance, because that song is a 10 out of 10. Congratulations on your new album, 15, dropping this past week. And thank you for joining the show. It's 96.9 The Cat, Charlotte's number one for new country.
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1: I'll take your word for it. 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
0: What? 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Did I get any of them right?
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0: 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It's 96.9 The Cat.

Luke Bryan on 96.9 The Cat. Going into some new music. You know, they don't call us Charlotte's number one for new country for nothing. This is Carter Faith and Wyatt Flores. Nothing better to do.

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Just say your name, where you're tuning in from, and that you want to go see Tim McGraw for

0: 96.9 The Cat. It's Hunter Boston, our talk back of the day. Yay or nay on ranch? I'm with Kane Brown, said he hates ranch. What about you?
1: Big yay. My daughter, though, she's a big no, weirdo. I think you're an alien if you don't like ranch.

Moving on. 96.9 The Cat. Thank you so much for Scotty McCreary for joining the show. He's going to come back in two songs, so don't go anywhere. It's 96.9 The Cat. You will really want to hear this story from Scotty.

0: 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How about that?
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0: 96.9 The Cat. It's Hunter Boston. Joining me is Scotty McCreary. Scotty, thank you so much for joining the show. I know you just released a brand new album, 15, going over the last 15 years of your career. We just played This Is It. Awesome song. I know it has a pretty cool story to it. You kind of learned a little lesson with this song, did you not?
1: We'd had five more minutes, and I was wanting like a tempo song. My label, Kevin at my label, was like, man, I think This Is It is the song we should go with. I'm like, oh, we just had like a ballad soft song. And he was like, man, I think it'll work. And we put it out there. I wasn't against it, but I was just kind of worried about it. And that became another really big one for us. So I think sometimes it's great to go with the artist, and sometimes it's good for the artist to listen to opinions and from other folks that care about you and want the best for you too.
0: Well, Scotty, I'm very happy that you listened to those opinions and those people, because that song is awesome. Thank you so much for joining the show today. It's 96.9 The Cat, Charlotte's number one for new country.
2: 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Push it. Rev it. 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Trust it. Drive it. 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The 2026 Nissan Rogue. 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

0: 106.9 The Cat. It's Hunter Boston. Our talk back of the day. Do you like ranch? Yay or nay? Kane Brown, country music superstar, came out and said that he hates it. Got a ton of hate for that take. I'm kind of with him, though. I don't like it either. What do you think?
1: It depends on the ranch, because some ranches can be watery and gross, but then other ranches taste good. So I would say it depends on the ranch.

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0: 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Hit the red talkback mic in the upper right-hand corner. Tell us your name, where you're listening from, and that you want to go see Tim McGraw for free, because we're sending someone the Tim Show here in Charlotte. If you're wondering, what's a talkback? What does it need to sound like? Brenda from Cramerton here did an amazing job.
1: 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Just trying to get my name in there for the Tim McGraw ticket. 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This is Brenda from Cramerton, and I'm a big fan of you and a big fan of Tim McGraw.

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1: Finally, someone who agrees with me and Kane Brown. They don't like ranch. Thank you so much for sending in that talk back, because I was starting to feel like I might be a little crazy. Now I'm a little vindicated. It's 96.9 The Cat. Weigh in on our talk back of the day. 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
1: Hey guys, it's iHeart Country on The Verge artist Stella Lefty. It's a dream come true to have my song on the radio. It's still crazy to say. Here's my song, Boston. On a

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Always really cool when you can play some brand new Taylor Swift country music. 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Here's Billy Currington doing Make

0: 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Our talk back of the day today is yay or nay on ranch. So country music superstar Kane Brown came out and said he hates ranch. His comment section was exploding with hate. And I was like, I'm with Kane here. Am I in the minority? So I'm asking you now, go to the free iHeartRadio app, hit that little red microphone in the top right corner and tell me, yay or nay on ranch? Am I crazy?
1: I'm telling you, ranch dressing tastes like sour milk. 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

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That's the talkback mic. 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

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If you drive one of those big green tractors and you think you might need some extra cash to buy some diesel fuel, the Great American Fill-Up is back tomorrow, 9 a.m. to 9 p.m., 13 times a day. We're giving away $1,000. 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Here's TR. After

0: 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I mean, come on now.
1: 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I think I'm American. I just don't like ranch. 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

0: keep you covered all throughout the week. You can actually hear me on Graham in the Mornings, Monday through Friday, 6 a.m. to 10. I'm Producer Hunter, by the way. We've got some pretty cool stuff going on. Casey Musgrave's tickets for Catfight, as well as my Riddle Challenge. We're giving away Shinedown tickets, so come listen in. I'll leave you today, though, with some new Kenny Chesney. Here's Carry On.
1: She

from 2014. That's Lady A, Bartender. Now we got Miss Alexandra Kay for you. Here's Straight for the Heart on Women of iHeart Country. Where do you-